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1: Australia is saying no to AI music. How they say no on there. No!
2: You think that's how they say no?
1: 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They're saying AI music can no longer be entered into the charts.
3: Kind of.
1: Primarily because there's a song that, or an album that's been charting for 18 weeks that was made with AI.
2: Yeah, there's a song, what was it, in the top 20? 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
1: Yeah. And my take was like, good for Australia. Jordan's take is like, they were just allowing this for too long and they're dumb, so they finally had to put this rule in place.
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1: Jordan thinks Australia is stupid.

0: 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So our listener, Jamie, worried that there are cracks in the foundation with her high school sweetheart.
1: And her husband of 10 years. Mm. They're the same person. I realize that sounded weird. They're the same person. But is what she's going through normal?
0: We'll unpack it in group therapy.
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2: Yeah.
1: Which I think is awesome. They're just leading the charts. There used to be a time that America was first on, I don't know, things that were ethically correct, but...
2: When?
3: Oh, okay.
2: Sorry.
3: We're getting deep. We're getting deep.
2: Anyway, moving on.
1: Audrey really threw me. XYZ ENT Entertainment Report. It's all brought to you by Eggland's Best.
2: Okay, so not to be clear, it's not all AI-generated music. It is predominantly AI music, but AI-assisted music, I guess, is okay.
3: Sure.
2: So they can only be eligible if humans wrote the song and also sang the lead vocals and primary instruments, but like other things are like passable.
3: Right.
2: But the reason why they made this rule, because there was a Madonna cover remix thing that was like completely AI generated, and it was 16 weeks in the Australian top 20.
1: And they're like, no.
3: Whoa.
2: Which is crazy. Yeah. Isn't that insane?
1: I mean, Tyga's entire album was AI. It's not charting because it's awful. But I think that's a perfect example of like, no, this is not something you're capable of doing without machine learning intelligence. Yeah. So you should be able to allow to make money off that.
3: Now I want to come back to you and Audrey's initial conversation at the start of this, where you were saying like, oh, America used to be first. I don't think we have to do this because we all already hate it. Right?
2: Yeah.
3: Like, we would know that to say that you had a song that was entirely AI going 16 weeks.
1: So you're saying Australians were okay with it at the beginning.
3: They loved it, apparently.
1: So we just wouldn't allow it.
3: We just wouldn't allow it. Like, if it were a problem, sure.
1: Jordan thinks Australia is stupid, is what he's saying. Jordan said Australians don't know what's up.
3: I'm not denying what
1: he's saying.
3: And
1: that's the problem. All right, your XYZ ENT... Entertainment Report, Australia is banning AI music on its music charts. 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
1: 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Me and my son listen to it. And I told him this morning, I was like, I'm going to do it today. 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

0: I'm a bit obsessed. And if I can't hear your show, I feel like I'm missing out on something.
1: Oh.
0: That's sweet.
1: Yeah. Thank you.
0: Anywho, I need some help here. A little backstory. I've known Ethan for a few years. Okay. We run in the same friend group. I know he has cheated on his last three serious relationships because he hasn't really tried to hide it. And his dating life always seems to be a train wreck.
1: Okay.
0: I say all this to say, I've noticed I've started to develop feelings for him.
1: Mm.
0: I know what you're going to say, a cheater is always a cheater, but what if that's not true and he just hasn't found the right person yet?
1: Gotcha.
0: Anyway, I haven't really talked to my friends about it because I know they'll all try to warn me, and I should probably listen to them, LOL, but I can't shake this.
1: Uh-huh.
0: The heart wants what the heart wants.
1: The heart wants.
0: Isn't that what you say, Ben? Is this possible, or can people like this change? Thanks so much. I'll be listening.
1: Interesting. I would, you know, look, there is a poet amongst us who, in times like this, we like to turn to.
2: Yeah, I understand. Things happen. The past is the past.
0: I think the key thing that we need to know is, does Ethan know how much he's cheated? And does he feel bad about it? And does he want to not cheat on a girlfriend?
1: Yeah.
0: That's, I feel like, a piece of the puzzle that could be useful here.
1: I mean, maybe. I mean, but we can speculate. What I would say to Kimberly is, why not try, but just protect your heart a little bit and know that that's how it could wind up for you.
0: Okay. Yeah.
1: That, I don't know. That's...
0: Well, and also, the other factor, are you getting vibes from him that he's interested in you as well? Because she says she's developed feelings.
1: Yeah.
0: She hasn't mentioned they're doing a flirty exchange.
1: I would assume, based on what she's described as Ethan's past, he would probably be interested.
0: Oh.
1: I'm just saying, okay. He's probably got...
0: Okay.
1: Oh, she's interested, eh?
0: Like, have they had talks?
1: And see, I don't know. She hasn't said that.
0: Confessing, so, listen, yeah. I just haven't found the right girl. Like, I know I can be faithful when I find the right person. Has he said anything like that? Yeah, there's a lot of things that are unclear.
1: Got a text from Dr. Aaron who said, 1 is a mistake, 2 is a choice, 3 is a habit.
0: Oh.
1: So there's a pattern there.
0: Mm.
1: Interesting.
0: Yeah.
1: Thing to think about. And again,
0: like, he does he even know how
1: I'm not,
0: to
1: I'm not,
0: not
1: saying don't pursue it. But I'm just saying maybe you need to know what you're getting into before. And it sounds like you do, but like...
0: Oh, she knows.
1: And honestly, I don't even know why she reached out to us because I feel like she's...
0: She's going to do what she's going to do.
1: She's wanting us to say, yes, go for it, which I kind of am.
0: I do feel like, first of all, I need to know, are you getting vibes that make you think that he'd be open to dating you?
1: Let's assume that, yes, she is.
0: Okay. Second of all, do you think that he has a desire to be a one-woman man?
1: That's a maturity level that we don't know the answer
0: right.
1: to yet.
0: Like, as far as you know, he could be like, whatevs.
1: I've sowed my oats. I'm ready to settle down.
0: Or I'm still going to keep sowing.
1: All right, 502-795-1997. Have you been able to change a, quote, cheater?
0: Or, guys, have you been this way and it did take just...
1: One,
0: the right
1: woman person, right.
0: To lasso you and lock it down.
1: That's right. Tame that wild stallion.
0: Tame the stallion.
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7: Plenty of sunshine for today with highs in the mid to upper 80s. As we head into tonight, we'll get some increasing clouds before a cold front brings some scattered showers and thunderstorms to the region. We're going to keep those around into early Thursday morning and watch for additional batches of scattered storms for tomorrow afternoon. From the Wave News Storm Tracking Team, I'm meteorologist Tawana Andrew.
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1: Kimberly really wants to kind of date this guy, Ethan, who has had a checkered past.
2: He's kind of cheated on the last three relationships, at least, that we know about.
1: At least that she knows about.
2: Yeah.
1: Yeah, and she says it's always been kind of a train wreck as far as his dating life is concerned, but
2: she's
1: nonetheless...
2: She's developing feelings.
1: Her heart, she's almost like, I think he just needs me.
2: He just needs the right woman, right? Like, it's almost as if he's a little bit of a project.
1: Listen, there is no one saying go for it.
2: No.
1: The only person who said go for it is me.
2: Right.
1: So I don't know what that means.
2: Karen, the good kind, says, is this a physical feeling or mind-heart feeling? Yeah. So many questions. We need more information. Is she the type that wants to fix the world and save all the kittens?
1: Yeah. Hey,
2: he might be a kitten. Kittens
1: and dogs need adopting.
2: Sure.
1: Yes.
2: And maybe she's, again, looking at him as a project that I can fix that.
1: Yeah, Brittany rolls in and says, I promise you, as someone who was like, I can fix him.
2: Mm.
1: No, you can't.
2: Oh,
1: go for it if you feel you must, but you are practically guaranteed heartache and might as well go ahead and prepare for that. Well, that's kind of what I said. I said, look, do what you need to do. But know that's how it will probably end.
2: It may play out predictably based on what happened in the past.
1: You must be a person who craves chaos.
2: Yeah.
1: Melanie says, so you hang with a walking red flag and you still got to question what is the right thing to do? Good grief. Yes, go for it.
2: Oh, see? Melanie says go for it.
1: Listen.
2: Melanie says green light.
1: I think, you know, we're not, I don't think, that my whole point in saying this is, I don't think we're going to convince you.
2: No. Well, Todd says she needs to go for it, but keep your eyes out on him. I was that cheater, but have found the right woman, and I no longer cheat. Okay, so Todd is the example. It says,
1: He's the example.
2: I just needed to find the right match. And then that desire went away.
1: Mm. All you need to do is find the person to tame the stallion inside.
2: People can change.
1: Okay.
2: So maybe that's it. I feel like she's never going to get the what if out of her mind if
1: she tries to just give it a shot.
2: But then just don't be upset.
1: Yeah, that's what I'm saying. It's like
2: if you become like another notch.
1: Yeah.
2: And it ends up the same way.
1: You do what you got to do, but I would keep your heart protected at least.
2: Right.
1: For a period of time.
2: Cece says, just remember, not all projects get A's for effort. And Mary Jane's like, well, maybe he's better off as a friend with benefits. Don't get your heart tangled up.
1: Well, that gets messy too.
2: Right.
1: So,
2: 1,000%. You can go in being like,
1: yeah,
2: it's not about feelings.
1: Right. And then all of a sudden, it's about feelings.
2: Right. Exactly. Exactly.
1: All right. Well, hey, good luck, Kimberly.
2: But see, Todd's rolling in saying that can happen. Could very well be he's the one case.
1: There's your green light.
2: That's right. And maybe that's it. Maybe this guy just needs the right woman and maybe she's it.
3: Yeah, I understand. Things happen. The past is the past.
2: It's in the past.
1: That's right.
2: You could be forging a new path for him.
1: That's right. Tony Melito, the poet of our generation with the sound words there.
2: Keep us posted. We're all invested, though.
1: All right, there's group therapy.
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20: Sunny and warmer today with highs in the mid to upper 80s. Some scattered showers and thunderstorms move into the region for late tonight into early tomorrow morning, courtesy of a cold front approaching the area. That same front can trigger some additional scattered storms for tomorrow afternoon, especially for those of you south of I-64. From the Wave News Storm Tracking Team, I'm meteorologist Tawana Andrew.
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1: Hi there.
0: Aw, Dolly. Dolly.
1: Dolly.
2: Tumble out of bed and I stumble to the kitchen. Pour myself a cup of ambition and yawn and stretch and try to come to life.
0: I mean, what a soundtrack.

0: what a movie that was.
1: Oh, yeah, 100%.
0: Iconic.
1: Jane Fonda was like, this is perfect for Dolly.
0: Yes.
1: And Dolly was like, I'll agree to be in this movie if I can write the song.
0: Okay.
1: And they were like, deal.
0: Yes.
1: So there it is. Yeah, Dolly.
0: Did she do any other acting?
1: She was in Steel Magnolias.
0: Yes,
1: and
0: right.
1: Fried Green Tomatoes, right?
0: Oh, you're right.
1: So yeah, she was in a few things, but yeah, like she was never like an actress per se. She was like, I have to be typecast. I've never taken one acting lesson, and so it has to be basically
0: she did great.
1: Me.
0: Yes.
1: In the thing.
0: She was amazing in Steel Magnolias.
1: Oh, yeah. 100%.
0: Yeah. It's been a long time since I've seen those movies.
1: I mean, Dolly apparently quietly battled cancer for a short time.
0: Yeah, she was updating fans all the time on her Instagram about her health, and she just would say health struggles.
1: Yeah, yeah.
0: But I literally made a blog yesterday on our website about she talked to like People Magazine 4 days ago and was like, I'm responding well to meds and treatments, and the doctors said it's gonna be a little bit longer before I'm stage ready because I can't be dragging banjos around in my 5-inch heels with my heavy sequins and my wigs other things.
1: She
0: looks
1: owned
0: at her
1: look. She owned her
0: she
1: look
0: did.
1: For sure. And talking about her age a while ago,
2: well, a lot of people ask me what I want people to say about me 100 years from now. I want them to say, golly, she looks good for her age.
0: Yep, she had worked to maintain it.
1: Yeah, she had a sense of humor, that's for sure, on her signature look.
3: The most beautiful woman I had ever seen in my life. We didn't go to town that much, but when I would go to see her because she had these long red fingernails, she wore bright lipstick, she had peroxide blonde hair, wore tight clothes, short, and I thought she was the most beautiful thing I had ever seen. And my mother said, oh, she's just trash, she's just a tramp. And I thought, that's what I want to be when I grow up.
1: She had a sense of humor, that's for sure. And she was just such a humanitarian and Imagination Library. Her family's like, in lieu of any sort of like gifts or anything like that for the family, please donate to that. And when it was announced
0: her nephew
1: yesterday, her nephew posted it on the official Dolly Parton Instagram and Facebook accounts, but like here in the building, our coworker Amy.
0: Yeah, she was.
1: She was wrecked. She was like she was like, I typically don't get emotional over celebrity deaths, but she was like in tears.
0: Yeah.
1: And she was like, I don't know why this hit me so hard.
0: Well, look at her office. She is.
1: Oh yeah, very
0: pink-tastic.
1: Very blinged out, very pink, very Dolly-esque.
0: Yes.
1: You know. So yes, Maddie texts in. Dolly was also in Hannah Montana, of course. She was Miley's godmother. So
0: yes.
1: I mean, like she had a connection with Miley Cyrus there, and. They did a version, remember back, they did, a duet. I want to say Rock and Roll Hall of Fame, maybe, or just a concert. Yeah, that was, she went out not frail. She went out in high heels and leather.
0: Yep.
1: Obviously tributes pouring from the music world and just the world in general, just because she kind of like Muhammad Ali was known way globally beyond just her craft, which was, you know, obviously music, and that's what she's famous for, but like she was known way more than that. So obviously
0: she'll be missed.
1: Yeah, for sure. My gosh. All right, hey, coming up next, we'll get to a feel good story.
0: Yeah, that you can find at wdjx.com. You can always find these stories there. A photographer recreated his grandparents' wedding photos in the place they got married for their 60th anniversary.
1: Mm.
0: It's really such a cool story coming up.
1: Mm. All right. We'll get to that on the way on 99.70JX. 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
4: Yeah.

shit. I got drive, I don't need a car. 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I'm doing things they ain't seen before. 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I'm a demon lord. Fall off what? I ain't seen the horse. Called your bluff, better cite the source. 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
1: So this is such a sweet story NBC News featured. It's of David and Becky Roach, their love story in Louisiana. Their 60th anniversary, their grandson Philip recreated their wedding photos in the place they got married for their vow renewal.
0: Oh, wow.
1: It's really, really sweet. They are just an absolute precious couple, too. They actually went back, and a lot of them are just absolutely exact poses, exact places of the place that they got married there in 1967. It's just a really sweet story that we've got for you at WDJX.com.
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5: We'll see plenty of sunshine around for today with highs in the mid to upper 80s. We'll watch for increasing clouds tonight as temperatures fall down into the 60s. Then we'll also see some scattered showers and thunderstorms moving in for late tonight into early tomorrow as a cold front approaches the area. From the Wave News Storm Tracking Team, I'm meteorologist Tawana Andrew.
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0: Ben and Kelly, 99.7 DJX. Today, you can get the hookup with the R&B tour. Our Usher Raymond, Chris Brown coming to Paycor Stadium in Cincy in October. Tickets on sale. We've got them for free coming up right around 8 o'clock this morning.
1: Is Usher always using his last name now?
0: It is interesting.
1: He was always like Usher.
0: Usher, right. But the tour is Usher Raymond and Chris Brown. So I don't know if it's because they didn't want to say Usher and Chris because no one would know who they were talking about.
1: Gotcha.
0: If it was just Chris.
1: So Chris, he's like, I'm Chris Brown. You should use your last name.
0: Usher Raymond. Yeah. So that's at 8. If you are out at the State Fair today, you can get in to win Hot Wheels Monster Truck Live Glow and Fire tickets, which are, again, coming to the Yum Center. So we've got those tickets to win. I think we're giving them away just about every hour at the fair. So that's kind of cool while we're there. All that stuff. So, yeah, a lot of stuff happening today on 99.7 DJX. Coming up next, speaking of those tickets, Dr. Erin, she's finally getting her shot.
1: She's getting her moment in the spotlight.
0: That's right.
1: Long time coming.
0: To win, all she's got to do is prove she knows dude stuff.
1: All right.
0: All right. Dude knowledge coming up next, 99.7 DJX.

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1: Hi.
2: Hi, everyone.
1: Dr. Aaron's 5'3 is brown, shiny and bouncy hair, is a pediatrician, has two Frenchies. So that's fun.
2: I love that.
1: Yeah.
2: They're like pugs.
1: Yeah, they're not like pit bulls, who I have a pit bull, and
2: right.
1: He is insane. But Frenchies, beautiful dogs.
2: Love the ears.
1: Yes. Dr. Aaron, we're playing Dude Knowledge, okay?
0: All right, let's do it.
2: Let's do it.
1: Okay, she's like, cut to the chase. I got patience.
2: I got patience
1: to get to. All right, here we go. You can always ask Kelly for help on one of these. Question one. This is multiple choice. What does a tachometer measure? A, wind speed. B, engine rotation speed. Or C, braking distance. Tachometer.
0: I'm going to go with B.
1: B, engine rotation speed is correct.
2: Yes!
1: Good job. One for one.
2: And practically a mechanic.
1: That's right. Next one.
0: Right.
1: Dude Knowledge. What type of sport uses a scrum to restart play? What sport?
2: A scrum.
1: A scrum, yes. You've heard the phrase before, I'm sure, right?
0: Yeah, I've heard of the scrum.
1: Kelly is just giving me a dumbfounded look.
2: I was 2 years old when I heard that term.
0: I'm going to go with...
1: Oh, sorry.
0: Badminton.
2: that was really premature.
1: I was also thinking badminton. It's still
2: is
1: wrong.
2: It bowling?
1: Sorry.
2: No. Bowling was my second choice. No.
1: Sorry, no.
2: Is it hockey?
1: No, gosh, no.
2: Is it pool?
1: No.
2: Oh. Is it pickleball?
1: It is rugby.
2: Oh, rugby.
0: Rugby, yes.
1: Rugby.
0: From Friends.
1: Of course. No, yes, from Friends.
2: Hey,
1: yes, rugby.
2: Hang on.
0: Yep.
2: I'm going to need our guy, Peanut Gallery, to chime in. Did you know anything about rugby?
1: Of course. Every guy knows his scrum is from rugby.
2: Uh-huh.
1: Next question.
0: Mm.
1: Mm. I sense tone there, Aaron. This is multiple choice. What is a fifth wheel in relation to trucks? What is a fifth wheel? Is it A, the spare tire under the truck bed? Is it B, the steering wheel mechanism? Or is it C, a hitch coupling used to connect a semi-trailer? What is a fifth wheel?
0: C.
1: C? You're right.
2: See, I was roped in with the spare tire part.
1: I know.
2: Like, of course.
1: I know. You're like, obviously, it's the spare tires. Obviously. good job. All right. Next question, Dude Knowledge. What would you use a tap and die set to do? What's a tap and die set? What's that used to do?
0: Tagging Kelly.
2: Make holes in belts.
1: Mmm. That's close. Mm. Incorrect.
2: No?
1: Yeah. Sorry.
2: What is that for?
1: It's to cut or repair screws, all right?
2: Oh.
1: Like
2: cut
1: screw threads. So like if you're trying to make screw threads and stuff like that, it's a tap or die set.
2: I feel like you could
1: tap
2: holes and belts and then dye it whatever color you want.
1: That's not it.
2: No,
1: sorry, Kelly.
2: Right.
1: Last question. Listen, Dr. Aaron's got patients that are waiting. We need to get through this. All right, here we go.
2: I can't dispute everyone.
1: I know. Kelly's sitting here trying to take us off course. Dr. Aaron, do you understand? This is what I do every single day. I try to keep this show on track, and Kelly tries to derail it every single day.
2: I'm good at that.
0: Somebody has to be in charge.
1: How many total players are on the ice for one team during a standard ice hockey game? How many players?
2: For one team.
1: One team, not both. One team.
0: I have a friend that plays ice hockey.
1: Mm. Don't you wish you could ask that friend?
0: I do. Damn it, Steven, where are you?
2: Dang it, Steven! We need Steven to enter the chat right now!
1: All right, I need an answer.
0: 7.
1: Give us a number. 7?
0: Seven?
1: Seven.
2: That sounds like it's the right
1: number.
2: I've never counted hockey players.
1: It's 6.
0: I don't know.
2: Oh, it's only 6?
1: It's 6.
2: So cool.
1: Yeah, you were close. You were close.
2: Wow.
1: Well, Dr. Aaron, the good news is you're a doctor. The bad news is you're only 40% due today. But nonetheless, we're still going to hook you up with a prize, okay?
0: Okay, yay!
1: Yay!
2: Yay! Annette's rolling in. Ben, speak for yourself. I bet not everyone knows all those questions. You're only asking questions you know. No, Lynette.
1: This is dude knowledge.
2: He looked them up.
1: I'm a dude.
2: Did you
1: That's
2: know all
1: the
2: these?
1: Name of the game. Yes, I did.
2: You just bought these out of your brain. You didn't look any of this
1: See,
2: stuff
1: See, Sean texts in, love me a good scrum with the boys. Oh. Yeah, me too. Me too. Uh-huh. All right. Dr. Aaron, hang tight. We're going to hook you up, all right?
2: Love me a good scrum with the boys. Love

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4: We'll see plenty of sunshine for today with highs in the mid to upper 80s. As we head into tonight, we'll get some increasing clouds before a cold front brings some scattered showers and thunderstorms to the region. We're going to keep those around into early Thursday morning and watch for additional batches of scattered storms for tomorrow afternoon. From the Wave News Storm Tracking Team, I'm meteorologist Tawana Andrew.
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0: I'm having to charge my phone between songs here on 99.7 DJX because we have the 99.7 DJX day at the Kentucky State Fair. So I'm going to be using my phone a lot this afternoon.
1: So you don't do what the rest of us do in charge overnight?
0: No.
1: So you don't start your day with 100% battery?
0: No, I started it. Now, to be fair, I'm up to 46%, but I started at like 18 this morning.
1: What's your philosophy behind not charging overnight?
0: I don't know.
1: I don't really have one. You just never wanted to try to live that life?
0: I don't really
1: have one. You start the day 100%. Never wanted to know what that felt like?
0: Never wanted to know.
1: All right.
0: I never had a desire. The long and the short is, I don't have a charger on my side of the bed.
1: We don't charge our phones in the bedroom.
0: Well, okay, that's great. You're better than me. Oh. I don't either, apparently.
1: No. So, but you still need it next to you.
0: Yeah,
1: in
0: because
1: the
0: I have my alarm on my phone.
1: Okay, and so you don't want an alarm clock?
0: I do have an alarm clock.
1: Oh.
0: Yeah. But I use my phone to wake up in the morning. And so, you know, I'll do like the crossword puzzle at night to like wind myself down.
1: Oh.
0: And then I'll just put it right there on the little bedside nightstand.
1: You know, they say you're not supposed to have like blue light exposure for like an hour before you go to bed because it keeps your brain going.
0: Mm. Okay.
1: That was Dr. Kelly.
0: Okay.
1: Well, I did not have to take a half a semester of pre-med, but I read things on the internet. So
0: I'm just trying to get my phone all charged up for this afternoon when we're out at the fair.
1: I'm so happy.
0: Day at the fair. So if you are there today,
1: yeah.
0: South Wing is where we're going to be posted up.
1: Check on Ben's battery.
0: On 99.7
1: DJX. Hey, he might need a charge.
0: Coming up next, it's when news people lose it.
1: I love it. Because they're not supposed to. They're supposed to be stoic. They're supposed to deliver the news.
0: When they mess up. Now, to be fair, there are certain departments of the news that are a little looser. Like sports, meteorology,
1: sure.
0: Those are a little bit looser than, say, the anchors, right?
1: Even the morning crews sometimes
0: in sometimes
1: general.
0: A little looser, right?
1: Yeah.
0: So when this meteorologist tried to prank a coworker and it backfired, put it in the setting the bar category. You'll soon find out why.
1: But it's a fun setting the bar.
0: Yes. Next on 99.7 DJX.

0: 99.7 DJX. Big fan of watching news anchors mess up. This is a setting the bar story, Kelly, which is
1: an example of what not to do.
0: All right, so if you can manage to make it through the day without trying to prank your coworker and it backfiring hilariously, then you're doing okay. So this Maine weatherman, this weather guy in Maine, his name is Patrick Osborne, right? Mm-hmm. He works for WABI TV5. He had tried to, or planned at least, to play like a wah-wah sound clip to tease his fellow anchor Josh during a break. Instead, he unknowingly cued an hour-long compilation that triggered every few minutes.
1: Oh, no.
0: So about 20 seconds into his live forecast, the clip fired off. And this caused Patrick, the meteorologist, to absolutely lose it.
2: Sorry, we're having a little bit of a scene off screen. And resulting in the chance for a few bands of storms in some spots. We got to finish up this weather right now.
0: Okay, so wait. Listen. He cannot recover.
2: I've never had this happen before. Oh, jeez. All right, let me get it together real quick.
1: He's not getting it together.
2: Josh, please take it. What happened to professionalism, Patrick?
0: He's like, let me get it together real quick. He's like, whatever. Like,
1: nope.
0: Can you please take it? Can you please take it? Like,
1: save me.
0: I know. He is struggling. Struggling through.
1: He's not coming back for the rest of the podcast.
2: I've never had this happen before.
1: He's gone.
0: He is absolutely
1: out.
0: Yes, yes.
1: Oh,
0: it is too funny. We also have the audio of the first time he saw a woman naked.
2: I've never had this happen before.
0: So that's fun. So again, this is too much. Here, we'll share that clip on Facebook at Ben and Kelly Show. It is hysterical.
1: Great.
0: But yes, again, setting the bar. If you can manage to make it through the day without trying to prank a coworker and then it going hilariously wrong.
2: Oh, jeez.
1: Oh, jeez.
2: All right, let me get it together real quick.
0: He is laughing.
1: Oh, my gosh. Oh, wow. That's going to be played at the Christmas party.
0: Yes. All right. That's your setting the bar story on 99.7 DJX.
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0: State Fair time. What happens when you see someone, but you get blocked by your friend?
1: Oh, no.
0: Yep. Think there's a spark, though. You got to reach out on misconnections.
1: Well, yeah, there's only one way.
0: So, yeah, Kelly and I, we find the most random. We bring them to you.
1: This is like a bat signal for love.
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3: 502 traffic.
4: We're starting off with a crash on southbound I-65 on the off-ramp to Grave Lane. It looks like it's closer toward the end of that ramp. You are getting by to the left side. You'll see the cruiser lights flashing on the approach. Careful, though. Northbound I-65, I don't see a delay just yet getting in through the 65 Central Corridor work. Southbound, though, okay, across the Kennedy Bridge. Left lane is blocked. Second Street Bridge looks a little bunched up already heading into downtown. Watch southbound side of the Snyder approaching I-64. See a couple of vehicles here on the right side. I'm Libby Kay with 502 traffic.
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0: 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Look, sometimes you have a chance encounter with someone that you're interested in. It fails to turn into something more because you don't get a name or number. There's no way for you to follow up. So what do you do?
1: You do a little typey-typey. You send it off to the internet. 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
1: Craigslist Missed Connections.
0: To the panda lady at the Kentucky State Fair, man for woman.
1: Panda lady?
0: That's right. Dear beautiful woman at the fair, you was wearing jean shorts that were working overtime. Cowboy boots, tank top that said trophy wife in training. Your muffin top peeking out, and honestly, I respect that.
1: Oh, wow.
0: You also had long, dark hair and were pushing a stuffed panda around in a stroller.
1: Wait a second, it's a stuffed panda in a stroller.
0: I knew I had one shot.
1: Oh.
0: So I pointed to the panda and said, win that?
1: Ah, good question.
0: You told me you did win it.
1: Oh.
0: For one of your, quote, crotch goblins. At home.
1: Crotch goblins?
0: I said,
1: I've never heard that before.
0: I said, I ain't scared of kids. You said, good.
1: Okay.
0: Then I asked where your man was at. You said, I ain't got no man.
1: Awesome. That's what he wanted to hear.
0: Wow. I squealed like a startled pig. Yee-hee!
1: Oh, wow.
0: You smiled and asked my name, and I was about to tell you when your ugly friends suddenly appeared. Grabbed you and physically removed you from the situation like you was being escorted out of a Walmart.
1: Oh my goodness.
0: I waved goodbye as you were being dragged away. I haven't stopped thinking about you since. I don't know your name. You don't know mine. But maybe the universe is giving us one more spin on that tilt-a-wheel.
1: Doesn't even know how many crotch goblins she has.
0: No, she he doesn't. If this is you, tell me the color of your trophy wife in training tank top so I know it's really you.
1: Wow.
0: And to your ugly friend, stay home.
1: Wow. There's a lot of factors surrounding her that I think he's discounting at this point.
0: She seemed interested, though.
1: She did.
0: All right.
1: She was giving some vibes.
0: It's
1: Craigslist Missed Connections. Door-to-door salesman, woman for man.
0: Mm.
1: To the hot solicitor who showed up at my door last week.
0: No.
1: First of all, I owe you an apology. You were selling something. I have absolutely no idea what it was.
0: Oh, gosh.
1: You were very polite, very professional, extremely cute.
0: Okay.
1: So I invited you inside to give me your pitch, because apparently after being divorced and off the market for over a year, my sales resistance has completely disappeared.
0: Oh, gosh. He's got her.
1: Yep. I'm vulnerable. You started talking. I heard none of it because I was too busy watching those lips move, conducting a very thorough head-to-toe inspection for research purposes, obviously. Eventually, I interrupted you and said there was one thing you needed to do to close this deal, and that you needed to follow me.
0: Okay, well, that's odd.
1: Long story short, you did what I asked. I made you earn my business.
0: Wow.
1: And then I kicked you out.
0: Wow.
1: What? What just happened? What just happened? What?
0: Well, okay.
1: So technically you did not make the sale. But here's the problem.
0: Wow.
1: Somewhere between the doorbell and me throwing you back onto the porch, I apparently caught feelings.
0: Oh, no.
1: Yeah.
0: Oh, no.
1: Well, now I regret not asking your name, your company, or literally any useful information about you.
0: Uh-huh.
1: So, blue polo shirt guy, if you were selling something door-to-door in my neighborhood last week and you're interested in coming back to finish what you started, find me. This time I'll actually listen to your pitch. Probably.
0: Wow.
1: Maybe.
0: Wow. All right.
1: That was a lot that just happened in a small little sentence.
0: It was.
1: Follow me.
0: I made you earn my business.
1: Blue shirt guy's probably like, what? Okay.
0: What just happened?
1: What?
0: What? She's like, okay, bye-bye.
1: Thanks for coming.
0: Thank you. Bye-bye.
1: Bye.
0: All All right. So whether you're looking for the lady with crotch goblins pushing around a stuffed panda bear at the fair.
1: 100% we're going to see one of those today. 100%.
0: Or you're looking for the dude in the blue polo shirt who just, you made earn his pitch.
1: Yes.
0: It's Craigslist Missed Connection.
1: He worked hard for the money, except he didn't get any of the money.
0: Wow.
1: That was a lot.
0: That was a lot. It's 99.7 DJX.

0: Ben and Kelly, 99.70 JX. Coming up next, we got a feel-good story for you.
1: A construction crew kind of came to the rescue of a family whose farm stand was stolen.
0: Oh, gosh, that's no good.
1: They just built it, too.
0: All right. And then our listener, Jamie, is worried that there are cracks in the foundation with her high school sweetheart and husband of 10 years.
1: Oh, wow.
0: There's a lot there. Yeah. So
1: dive into the cracks.
0: Yeah, we'll get to that coming up in group therapy, 99.70 JX.

0: So, yeah, we do feel-good stories every hour here on 99.7 DJX just to show you good is happening in the world. Kelly K.
1: Yeah, well, this doesn't start off good because a family in Rhode Island, they were super excited about their new farm stand that they built so they could sell homemade sourdough bread.
0: Oh, I love that.
1: But then the stand was stolen on the first day.
0: Oh, gosh, the entire stand?
1: The entire stand. Mm. That's when a construction crew came to the rescue to build a new one for free.
0: Aw.
1: So here's Ian, his wife Katrina, and John and Casey of Adams Construction.
2: She'd been on me for a while to make this. I look up and it's not there. I was like, oh, that's kind of weird. I had a little shock and I was like, there's no way somebody would have taken this.
3: He's like, the stand's gone. And I like jumped out of bed and I was like, what?
4: It's something like that where it's not a big deal to us, it's a huge deal to them.
3: I was so amazed that like someone we didn't even know would offer something like that.
4: Something we could do just to show people that people still care.
3: I was so shocked. It brought tears to my eyes.
1: Aww. Yeah, isn't that sweet?
0: Yes.
1: Yeah, so after she became a mama too, she stepped away from the restaurant industry to focus on raising her family, but she always loved to bake.
0: Right.
1: So they came up with this idea of starting a small home bakery called Kay's Bake Stand. And the stand was so adorable. And the fact that somebody would just take the entire thing.
0: Yeah, that's crazy. Because
1: was awful.
0: Farm stands are not small.
1: No, and they're adorable. And a lot of people are starting to do that.
0: Right.
1: So it was really awesome of that construction company to offer to, like, you know what, completely recreate it. And you can see the entire story at WDJX.com.
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1: Sunny and warmer today with highs in the mid to upper 80s. Some scattered showers and thunderstorms move into the region for late tonight into early tomorrow morning, courtesy of a cold front approaching the area. That same front can trigger some additional scattered storms for tomorrow afternoon, especially for those of you south of I-64. From the Wave News Storm Tracking Team, I'm meteorologist Tawana Andrew.
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1: Oh, Dolly!
0: Dolly!
1: This was sad.
0: Passed
1: news
0: away
1: yesterday
0: at 80.
2: Bed and I stumble to the kitchen, pour myself a cup of ambition and yawn and stretch and try to come to life.
0: What an electric personality.
1: Yes.
0: Giving heart, beautiful person inside and out.
2: Traffic starts jumping with folks like me on the job from 9 to 5.
0: She once said about her look,
3: the most beautiful girl, woman I had ever seen in my life. We didn't go to town that much, but when I would go to see her because she had these long red fingernails, she wore bright lipstick, she had peroxide blonde hair, wore tight clothes, short, and I thought she is the most beautiful thing I had ever seen. And my mother said, oh, she's just trash, she's just a tramp, and I thought, that's what I want to be when I grow up.
0: I mean, her sense of humor was unmatched. But I will say, like, it was really refreshing to see her reach beyond just like country music. Eminem posted a letter that Dolly had written him after he got inducted to the Rock and Roll Hall of Fame.
1: Oh my
0: which,
1: gosh.
0: You know, Dolly was inducted into the Rock and Roll Hall of Fame as well. But he said, I'm sorry we never got a chance to meet, but getting this note from Dolly really had an impact on me. She definitely didn't have to take the time to do it. And she wrote, Marshall. Yes. Congratulations on your induction into the Rock and Roll Hall of Fame. Your performance was amazing and everybody said so. Even though I don't know a lot about rap music, I've come to know that you are the very best at it. Aside from that, I hope what I have to say will not seem weird or strange to you, but I have always felt some unexplained connection to you, like I know you somehow. I had hoped to meet you at the show, but you know how nuts those things are. Personally, I hate them, and I missed my chance, but maybe someday we'll meet. In the meantime, keep doing what you're doing because you do it so well, and no matter how complex your world may be, just know that you are very special and touch people in ways you didn't even know.
1: Oh, my goodness.
0: With love and respect, Dolly. So she had written that to Eminem, and Eminem was just, like, taken aback, and, you know, obviously
1: well, yeah,
0: you heard
1: that
0: there.
1: That was said, unexpected.
0: Yeah, unexpected. But, like, you know, obviously from all the people from the country world reaching out, you know, from Taylor Swift, from people like Beyonce and Paul McCartney, a Beatle, and all those who are just pouring on tributes. So Dolly was truly one in a million. And she said, you know, kind of in lieu of flowers, her family was like,
1: donate to Imagination Library.
0: Yeah, Imagination Library, for sure. So, like, just the philanthropy and the humanitarian efforts that she's done beyond music is just really quite amazing. So, she will be missed.
1: She was a presence.
0: Yes, and asked a couple years ago about, like, how she's getting on with her age.
4: Well, a lot of people ask me, you know, what I want people to say about me 100 years from now, I want them to say, golly, she looks good for her age.
0: In 100 years, gosh, she looks good for her age. Oh, gosh. Yeah, oh. One of our coworkers yesterday, like, screamed. And she was like, I don't normally get emotional about celebrity deaths, but this
1: she
0: one got me.
1: She was wrecked about that.
0: Yeah, she teared up, and she was just like, man, this hit me. And, you know, if you know Amy like we do, like, her office is all in pink and bedazzled and stuff like that.
1: Yeah.
0: And so, you know, she certainly took on Dolly characteristics anyways. But yeah, for sure, she will be missed. Of course, she did that collaboration with Sabrina Carpenter last year with Please, Please, Please.
1: Yes.
0: That version. So that's on our website. You can see that at WDJX.com. But yeah, some of the other cool tributes and everything on our stories at 99.7DJX. But yes, that, of course, one of her famous songs there.
1: Yes.
0: Said, I will not be in that movie unless I can actually write the song to the movie.
1: Like, oh,
0: and Jane Fonda was like, done.
1: Yep.
0: Yeah. So,
1: and she was also in Steel Magnolias and
0: Hannah Montana,
1: Fried Green Tomatoes, Hannah Montana. Yeah,
0: she was fantastic.
1: Had some pretty iconic roles.
0: All right, coming up next, Jamie is our listener, and she's kind of worried that there are cracks in the foundation of her and her high school sweetheart, who is now her husband and has been for 10 years.
1: Yeah, this is not like a new marriage.
0: Right. So, we'll unpack everything coming up in group therapy on 99.7 JX.

0: So Jamie, our listener, kind of worried that there are cracks in the foundation of her high school sweetheart and her husband of 10 years. Let's jump into it in group therapy.
1: When you need advice, come to Ben and Kelly. It's group therapy on 99.7 DJX.
2: Hey guys, I think I may need some of that group therapy y'all talk about.
0: Y'all talk about, all right.
2: So I've been married to my high school sweetheart for 10, almost 11 years.
0: Okay.
2: Other than a 2-year separation, we've been together from 15 on.
0: Oh, like 15 years old.
2: Yes.
0: Got it.
2: The other day he told me he doesn't remember anything from when we were 15 as far as his feelings for me.
0: Mm-hmm.
2: He doesn't remember falling in love or having feelings at all. It's just too long ago, he says.
0: Mm.
2: He knows all the dates we went on and what we did and when. He just doesn't remember feelings at all.
0: Mm.
2: He doesn't remember a single thing he felt when we met. Only the actions. Yet he describes in detail feelings he had during times with his dad from like 5 years old and earlier, just not feelings he had for or with me.
0: Okay.
2: I didn't think anyone could forget how it felt when they fell in love with someone, especially not their first love.
0: Mm-hmm.
2: The comment hurt me pretty bad, but I brushed it off at the time.
0: Yeah.
2: But I'm wondering if this is something other people forget too. In this case, uh-huh. I remember every butterfly and how songs made me feel even during that time. And I'm kind of pretty hurt about it, starting to feel like my husband doesn't want to remember.
0: Mm.
2: Therapy is not an option for us. It's only made him angry in the past.
0: Oh.
2: And at this point, he doesn't want to talk about anything, especially feelings.
0: Oh.
2: So is it normal to forget how you felt when you fell in love with someone, or should I worry about cracks in our foundation?
0: Oh, gosh. Okay. That's...
2: Should we be more worried that he doesn't want to talk about feelings?
0: There's a lot there.
2: Yeah, that bothers me more than him not being able to remember stuff when they were 15.
0: Yeah, the whole therapy not an option. He doesn't like talking about his feelings.
2: That part I'm a little bit more concerned about, because how are you supposed to work through
0: It's made him angry.
2: Feelings?
0: Yeah.
2: Hmm. That's a bigger red flag to me than anything when they were teenagers. That's the thing that stood out to me.
0: Yeah. So I guess where do we go from here? If he's not wanting to do any sort of like marriage therapy or anything like that, it sounds like there could be some like him walling off and like closing around her or himself and not letting her in. Which, you know, she's known him from a long time and early on. Now, she did say that they had a 2-year long break, but don't know when that was. That could have been, you know, obviously early in their relationship and then, you know, everything.
2: But they've been married 10, almost 11 years.
0: Right, exactly.
2: So it's got to be before that.
0: Right. I don't know. 502-795-1997. I mean, this is one of those things where we got to kind of turn it to you. Have you been in this situation? Can you provide some expertise?
2: If your partner is kind of like hers in the fact that he's refusing to talk about feelings or anything like that.
0: Yeah.
2: What do you say to convince him that's necessary sometimes to work through things?
0: All right. 502-795-1997 is our number. We'll take some of your stories and some of your comments coming up with group therapy on the way on 99.7 DJX.

0: Ben and Kelly, 99.70 JX. So our listener Jamie worried that her husband of 10 years, high school sweetheart, doesn't remember anything from when they got together. Like any of the feelings he felt, any of those feelings of love or whatever.
1: She was annoyed by that.
0: Yeah, annoyed by that. Doesn't like to talk about his
1: feelings. She says he remembers feelings about his dad from like when he was five.
0: Right. Right.
1: But can't remember when they fell in love as teenagers. Now, the other thing that she mentioned that I think is a more of a problem is the fact that he doesn't want to talk about their feelings ever.
0: Yeah.
1: And doesn't want to do therapy at all.
0: Got mad, in fact.
1: Yes.
0: Yeah. Andrew, the love doctor, not a real doctor, calls her show. What's your take on this?
2: What's happening here is this is something about his past. It might not necessarily be with her. Could be something with his dad, with his family, with his friends, that he doesn't want to relive. It's been very emotional and very tough on him to talk about and relive, which could be why he doesn't want to go see a therapist. But I will tell you, it's something that needs to happen, guys. It does, for her to have this breakthrough with him. And you're absolutely right. Him not wanting to talk about feelings is not only a problem now, but it will continue to be a problem in the future.
1: Well, yeah, she's going to keep building resentment if she can't talk to him about anything.
0: Well, and so I guess how are we getting him on board with that whole idea of...
1: he's shut down to the idea. How do we convince him? That's vital.
2: Very easy, guys. Here's the thing. You've been with me for a long time, right? You love me, right? Yes.
1: Yes.
2: We're going to go to therapy. We're going to do something about it, or I'm gone. I'm out. You got to figure that out. She has to draw a line in the sand. If this relationship and marriage is worth it to him, she's got to make him understand that it's not just about him. It's about her and about us, right?
1: Right.
2: She draws a line in the sand and says, if she puts her foot down and goes, hey, I'm not putting up for that. We're going to do this or I'm gone.
1: Okay.
0: All right. Andrew, the love doctor. Thank you, sir.
2: Keep on loving that.
0: All right. Thank you, sir.
1: Yeah. AJ on text said, my brothers were raised that way. They didn't show feelings. They didn't express feelings. And that's because of my father. I didn't grow up around my father, so I believe in expressing feelings. It's a good thing, but a lot of men don't and don't know how to communicate. Dr. Aaron, though, is rolling on with a good question. Does he say he doesn't love her now?
0: Yeah, I don't know.
1: Is she making something out of nothing?
0: There are several people on the Facebook thread that are like, I think you're thinking into it too much.
1: Okay.
0: You are overthinking it. And Carissa's like, hey, is he saying this for a reason right now? If not, move on, because guys are different than women. And a lot of what we've already said about guys don't necessarily have that sort of memory. I will say that I do remember specific things about like my relationship with my wife and everything like that.
1: Yeah.
0: Dating back years and years and years and years. And I'll pull things and I'll remember things like our first interaction with one another that she is completely clueless on.
1: Completely forgot that one.
0: Forgot the very first interaction that we ever had, but that was something that I always remember. So I don't know. Part of me feels like, yes, maybe you are reading a little bit too into it, but another part of me is like, the fact that, and you said it too,
1: he doesn't ever want to talk about the feelings.
0: Right. That's the part where you got to kind of crack that candy shell of his.
1: Yes. Karen, the good kind, she says, as women, we're conditioned to say, oh, it's just a guy thing. They don't talk about their feelings. But if you can remember all the good times, all the great feelings, and try to rekindle those, go to a date that, you know, meant something to you guys early on, and the place where you went, and see if that jogs some of his memory, if that's important to you. Other than that, if you have the feelings now, and your connection is still strong now, maybe don't put so much emphasis on why he doesn't remember when you were teenagers.
0: All right. Well, hey, good luck.
1: But keep working on the fact that, you know, you need to be able to talk to each other to work through these issues without him like shutting down.
0: Yeah. Well, good luck. Good luck.
1: I mean, that can be, that's going to be more of an issue.
0: That's going to be the thing.
1: So, because otherwise you're just going to keep stewing. You'll both just stew and nothing will get worked through.
0: Yeah. You got to talk
1: it out.
0: That's
1: not healthy.
0: Yeah, for sure. All right. Well, hey, good luck. Keep us posted. That is group therapy.
3: Here's what you got to look forward to on the Ben Davis and Kelly K Show.
0: All right. So the good news is we have stuff to win in the form of Usher Raymond and Chris Brown tickets. Okay.
1: Uh-huh.
0: Their concert is coming to the Paycor Stadium, Cincinnati, October 24th. A couple tickets for you. You just gotta see how well you do in your dude knowledge.
1: Just gotta rattle off all the dude stuff, you know.
0: The dude stuff!
1: Yeah!
0: All right, 502-795-1997 if you want to play. We'll do it next.
3: 502 Traffic.
4: Your early morning southbound I-65 crash on the ramp to Gray Lane cleared out. I don't see a delay there. I do see volume building on northbound I-65 already heading up. Passing Crittenden Drive as you get into where the 65 Central Corridor work there. Your two right lanes are available, but early build. And rightly so. We've got your downtown closures now related to the 65 Central Corridor work. Muhammad Ali and Brook Streets closed under I-65, but Broadway is now shut down too, so your detours are posted. I'm Libby Kay with 502 Traffic.
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0: It's beautiful. 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All right, let's do some dude knowledge. Introduce you to Amanda calling us from Pekin. Hi there, Amanda.
1: Good morning.
0: Good morning. Amanda's 5'7", is blonde hair, drives a Toyota, and is married. Everything good with that, Amanda?
1: Perfect.
0: Okay, good. She's like, I'm not ready to get into the weeds with my relationship with you guys right now. I just want to play the game.
2: Get into the game.
0: Just want to play the game. All right.
1: No, we're not really a feelings kind of people, so I don't have any take on today's.
2: I got it.
0: I understand. Amanda, it's dude knowledge, so we're going to test you on things that guys typically would know. You can always ask Kelly for help with one of them if you so choose. You ready?
1: Yes.
0: Okay. First question, dude knowledge. In football, how many yards does an offense typically need to gain in a series of four downs to earn a first down?
1: 10
0: is correct.
2: Nice.
0: Good job. Next one. In construction, what is a drywall anchor used for?
1: I believe that is to put the drywall into the concrete.
0: No.
2: Isn't that to give more strength to a screw when you're hanging a picture?
0: It expands the backside of the drywall sheet to distribute weight when you're hanging something heavy.
2: Yes.
0: And you can't drill it into the stud.
2: Yeah, it's a little plastic thing.
1: I don't think he worded that properly for me.
2: Probably not.
0: Oh, sorry. Do you want me to run these questions by you beforehand to make sure that they're all...
1: Yes, I have a plethora of anchors at my house, but...
2: Yes.
1: I don't typically call them drywall anchors.
2: Maybe you should have said, what's the little plastic thingy that you put in a wall and then screw into it when you can't put a picture in a stud? Maybe something like that.
1: Correct. Yeah.
0: Okay. Anyways, moving on. You still got that one wrong. This one is multiple choice. Here we go.
2: Savage.
0: What car part connects the steering wheel to the front wheels? Is it A, rack and pinion, B, spark plugs, or C, carburetor?
1: It's your rack and pinion.
0: Rack and pinion is correct, yes. All right, next question, dude knowledge. Jamar Chase is a wide receiver who plays for which team? Jamar Chase. It's an easy one.
1: That's not well known to me.
0: Well, he's a very well-known wide receiver, so it's known to every single dude.
1: No, that's not. I don't think so.
2: Just guess. Just pick a team.
1: Tennessee Titans.
0: What'd you say?
2: Tennessee Titans.
0: Yeah. Still wrong.
2: Cincinnati.
0: Cincinnati's right. Yeah.
2: Tag man.
0: I mean, the story there is Jamar Chase and Joe Burrow, who is the quarterback for the Bengals.
2: Yes,
0: they both played in college together, too.
2: Oh. So. Well, that's a fun fact.
0: Yeah, it is a fun fact.
1: Oh, fun fact. Great.
0: You know what, Amanda,
2: so
0: I don't like
2: learning.
0: Your attitude. I don't like your attitude.
2: She's doing a lot of learning.
0: All right, last question, dude knowledge.
1: Well, I guess I'm not a dude so far, so that's promising.
2: That's okay.
0: No, you're actually 50% dude, so we'll see if this puts it over the edge. All right, last question. The portion of bourbon that naturally evaporates through the porous oak barrels it ages in is called the what?
1: The sweat?
0: I'll give you a multiple choice.
1: I don't drink at all.
0: Listen, I'm going to give you a multiple choice because I'm going to try to roll it to you easily like a little ball to
2: you're
0: a kid,
2: gonna,
0: okay?
2: You're going to dumb it down?
0: Yes.
2: Okay.
0: Is it A, the runoff? Is it B, the angel's share? Or is it C, the devil's drink? The portion of bourbon that evaporates through the oak barrels.
1: Evaporate goes up, so maybe angel share.
0: That is right.
2: Really
0: Powers
2: good.
0: Of deduction.
2: Really
0: you got
2: good
0: it. Good job.
2: There. That is great.
0: Yes.
2: Yeah.
0: Yes, 60% dude.
2: Look at that.
0: Yes.
1: Yeah. Would be proud.
0: Oh.
2: Whatever hoops right. you got to jump through
0: I guess
2: to get
0: so.
2: These tickets.
0: All right, Amanda.
2: Hashtag worth it.
0: Congrats. Thank you for hanging out with us this morning. Just hang on. We're going to hook you up with a prize, okay?
1: Great, thanks.
0: You're welcome. All right, there you go. Dude knowledge.
2: I learned so much.
0: Did you?
2: Yeah.
0: Oh, Ashley texts in, Amanda's tood is justified, LOL. Jamie, I don't like Amanda. She's too spicy about being wrong. People are turning on her.
2: It was on point.
0: Oh, okay. All right, great. That is dude knowledge on 99.7 DJX. By the way, we'll play for more tickets for the Usher Raymond Chris Brown R&B tour tomorrow and Friday on 99.7 DJX.

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0: 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Quick shout to those who stream the show on YouTube and Twitch at Ben and Kelly Show, which, by the way, if this is the first time you've heard us doing that, we do have the radio show here, but then also for an hour or so, we will stream kind of the behind the scenes. You can see and watch everything that goes down on the stream. Sometimes the comments are a little bit crazy.
1: Hurricane's asking me out.
0: I was going to say, you do have some fans saying Kelly's a baddie, so that's
1: Thank
0: good.
1: Thank you. I appreciate that. I am married, though, Hurricane.
0: You know what? Doesn't matter. I don't think it's going to care. I don't think Hurricane cares.
1: I don't think he cares. I appreciate it.
0: So, shout out to the comments section, which always gets a little lively there on the YouTube stream on 99.7 DJX. Coming up next, we'll get to a feel-good story.
1: This is a sweet one of a photographer that perfectly recreated his grandparents' wedding photos in the place where they got married for their 60th anniversary.
0: Oh, that's kind of cool. All right, we'll get to that coming up in your feel-good on 99.7 DJX.

0: right, we do feel good stories every hour here on 99.7 DJX. Kelly Kay, what are you working on?
1: So NBC News featured David and Becky Roach's story in Louisiana, whose grandson Philip is a photographer and recreated their wedding photos in the exact same places and poses for their 60th anniversary.
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0: I don't know the water or what.
1: They're so cute. Philip said it was so important to honor the people who have made an impact on you and don't wait to do that. Until, you know, after they're gone. As for the secret to their long marriage, Becky says we care about each other. Aww. And David adds, we include each other in what we do.
0: Good.
1: And there you go.
0: There you go. There it is. That's the key.
1: So cute. They're precious. You can see their story and a couple of other feel-good stories that are pretty good as well up at WDJX.com.
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0: That's right. 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
15: Plenty of sunshine around for today with highs in the mid to upper 80s. We'll watch for increasing clouds tonight as temperatures fall down into the 60s. Then we'll also see some scattered showers and thunderstorms moving in for late tonight into early tomorrow as a cold front approaches the area. From the Wave News Storm Tracking Team, I'm meteorologist Tawana Andrew.
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0: It's Ben and Kelly, 99.7 DJX. Of course, Dolly Parton passed away yesterday at 80. Short battle with cancer. That's all our publicist is saying right now, but man.
1: Yeah, she was always giving fans updates of her health struggles.
0: Never said what it was. Never said cancer. Yeah.
1: But literally, as like 4 days ago, 4 or 5 days ago, she told People Magazine she was responding well to meds and treatments. And doctor just said it'll be a little bit longer before I can get stage ready because I got to be dragging banjos around in my 5-inch heels, wearing my heavy sequins and my wigs and my other things. She looked down at her chest.
0: I mean, she was a presence. Yes. She was a presence.
1: She's such a character.
0: She said one time, my feet are so little because feet or things can't grow in the shade. Referring to her chest again. Yes. She asked Johnny Carson, you know, the guy that was on way before like Jimmy Fallon or anything, Tonight Show. But she was like, have you seen my new shoes? He was like, no. She was like, neither have I. Again, referring to her chest. She was an absolute presence. Of course, Imagination Library, she set up, and there's a local chapter here in Louisville, but her family's asking you to donate there in lieu of flowers.
1: If you want to do a tribute.
0: Her husband passed away last year, and that, I mean, what a story. Like, she had been married to him for 60 years.
1: Yeah.
0: And he could walk around undetected because he just kind of stayed out of the spotlight. Let her do her thing.
1: Yep.
0: And I love that. And of course she was in movies. This movie, 9 to 5, only agreed to do the movie saying, I've got to be able to do the song. And so Jane Fonda was like, all right, done. She was also in Steel Magnolias, Rhinestone, Hannah Montana, obviously.
1: Sure, that was she was the godmother for Miley Cyrus.
0: Yes, she was the Dolly gnome in Gnomeo and Juliet. So, I mean, she was an absolute presence. So, speaking of Steel Magnolias, this was shared, and I thought this was kind of fun. One of my favorite Dolly stories, Julia Roberts asked her on set of Steel Magnolias, said, you know, because it was so hot and humid during the filming, and said, aren't you hot with the wig and everything?
1: Yes.
0: Just, you know, just say it's hot. Because apparently Dolly just never complained on the set. And Dolly looked at her and said, when I was a little girl, I used to dream about being famous and rich. And now I'm both of those things.
1: So I'm never going to complain?
0: So I'm not going to complain.
1: Wow.
0: Yep. Yep.
1: Yes.
0: I mean, this is Dolly.
1: More
0: like, this
1: celebrities
0: is
1: need to think like that.
0: Dolly. Yes. 100%. And, you know, we had shared earlier, but Eminem, of all people, posted a tribute to Dolly and shared this letter that she had written him after he got inducted into the Rock and Roll Hall of Fame.
1: Super unexpected.
0: Yeah, I'm not going to read the entire thing, but just it was a heartfelt letter of congratulations.
1: And just saying, sorry we didn't get a chance to meet, but I hear you're the best at what you do.
0: Yes.
1: Yes, it was really sweet. We've got it actually posted. He put it up on his Instagram. We've got it for you at WDJX.com.
0: Yeah, and he was just like, I'm sorry we never got a chance to meet, but this note meant so much. And it's just so interesting seeing how her reach expanded way beyond country music.
1: Well, yeah, and what a compliment to him, too. It's just like, how in the world would she ever know who I am?
0: Yes.
1: Yes.
0: Yes. And she's
1: completely
0: like,
1: different worlds.
0: And she's like, you know, I don't know a lot about rap music.
1: Right.
0: But I know that you're the very best at it.
1: Right.
0: And so just like, congratulations.
1: That's so
0: and all
1: sweet.
0: That. I know. So, so sweet.
1: And just keep doing what you're doing.
0: And I love this quote that she said about her looks.
2: The most beautiful girl, woman I had ever seen in my life. We didn't go to town that much, but when I would go to see her because she had these long red fingernails, she wore bright lipstick, she had peroxide blonde hair, wore tight clothes, short, and I thought she was the most beautiful thing I had ever seen. And my mother said, oh, she's just trash, she's just a tramp. And I thought, that's what I want to be when I grow up.
0: The Empire State Building, I mean, as well as the Big Four Bridge, they kind of illuminated in honor of Dolly, but Empire State Building did it last night at 9:25.
1: Oh, I get it.
0: Several people are saying we should have September 25th be Dolly Parton Day.
1: 9:25.
0: Yeah, and I'm gonna teach y'all a little bit. Like Dolly, I know you probably know Whitney Houston's version of this, but maybe you don't know that this originally was written by Dolly Parton.
3: If I should stay,
0: I will always love you.
1: Yes.
3: I would only be in your way.
0: I heard that she wrote this. Oh, what a pretty song.
1: It's an amazing song.
0: I mean, Whitney absolutely owns it and does it so much justice.
1: 1,000%.
0: But this is beautiful. So I heard that she wrote that and Jolene in the same day.
1: Wow.
0: And this.
1: That was a productive day.
0: Yeah. Yes, exactly. I mean, this.
1: I hope she had, Jolene, dessert that day.
0: Jolene, you know what? kick your heels off and have yourself a scoop of ice cream. Yes, and cake. Yes, for sure.
1: I'm good.
0: Wow.
3: Jolene.
0: Oh, yeah.
3: Jolene. Please don't take him just because you can.
0: Oh, wow. What a, and then
1: that cuts.
0: I know it. That is an absolute banger. Of course, her song with old country guy Kenny Rogers, Island.

0: you're listening now, you're like, why is DJ X doing that? Listen, we are honoring music. This is music. This is music. Yes, and she had such an influence on everyone, including Miley Cyrus. They did so many different things. They did a version of Jolene several years ago.
1: And
0: of course,
1: it was so good.
0: Yes, of course. Remember last year, Sabrina Carpenter and Dolly Parton did a version of Please, Please, Please.

0: Because
1: you are not going to swear in front of Dolly.
0: You're not swearing in front of Dolly.
1: You are not going to swear in front of Dolly.
0: No, you don't. Shit, that was so good.
1: I know.
0: So good.
1: Yeah, actually, we're gonna kind of mix that version in, you know, because.

0: this one, and she was like tearing up.
1: Yeah.
0: And she was like, this one really, really hit me. And, you know, I think it's normal. Even if you never met her, just knowing that she was in the world was like one of those like made you feel good.
1: I kind of always thought she was like a glamorous grandma of mine.
0: Yes.
1: Glamorous grandma.
0: Yes. And, you know, she's been through Louisville plenty of times. She's just right down the road in Tennessee. And mm-hmm. so it was like proximity wise, you always felt like she was there.
1: She's the epitome of just never acting like a celebrity. She was just always like mm-hmm. your sweet neighbor.
0: Yes.
1: The way that she interacted with everybody.
0: Yes. Yes.
1: That's why she was great.
0: Jack White, when he heard the news, he was literally in London yesterday when he heard the news, and learned and played Jolene to the crowd.
1: Like, oh, wow.
0: That right there at his concert. Reba said, there will never be another you. We will remember and cherish every memory and every note you ever played and sang. Thank you, Lord, for Dolly. So many people, from Taylor to Jack White to Beyonce to Paul McCartney, said she was so bubbly and full of life. It is difficult to take in the news that she had passed. There was no greater honor for me than to have her sing my song, Let It Be.
1: Wow.
0: Look at that. So cool. And so many different tributes. And you know what I love? I love seeing the old pictures of Dolly that have been shared.
1: Oh, yeah.
0: She was so beautiful.
1: Always beautiful.
0: She was so beautiful.
1: And listen, we know she had work done. It wasn't bad work. Like, she did look great. And that was the one thing she said, like, what do you want people to say about you in 100 years?
0: Oh, yeah. Hang on a second.
1: This is a great quote.
0: Hang on a second.
2: Well, a lot of people ask me, you know, what I want people to say about me 100 years from now. I want them to say, golly, she looks good for her age.
0: Golly, she looks good for her age. That's right. She did.
1: She looked great.
0: She owned it. She owned it. And she was just such a blessing. And, you know, the world is a little...
1: a better place because she was here.
0: For sure.
1: She left a big mark
0: on
1: the earth.
0: For sure. So, yeah. Dolly Parton there, of course. We'll always remember you. And this was her nails. You hear the tick, tick, tick, tick, tick, tick. That's her nails.
1: Stop it, really?
0: Yeah. She's clicking her nails together because she had nails.
1: She did have nails.
0: That girl had nails.
1: They were always.
0: And she owned her look. She was a humanitarian and a great person.
1: She was sparkly every day.
0: All right. Dolly Parton there. You know what? Yes, and now, like you said, the world was a better place because she was in it. Mm-hmm. So, coming up, it's Love at the Fair.
1: Maybe there are sparks. At least one way there are sparks.
0: And look, you know, I don't know if you're like me, but whenever I see someone, like, especially if I'm driving down my block and I see a couple guys like on those little hover scooters with their little pads in their hands, and they're going around and they're soliciting and they're trying to like sign you up for something, I'm always like, oh, shut off the lights. Don't answer the door.
1: Or maybe you should answer the door occasionally.
0: Maybe you should answer the door occasionally. Yes.
1: Maybe.
0: It's Missed Connections, and it's on the way here in a few minutes. If you want to follow along, @BenAndKellyShow coming up.

0: It's Ben and Kelly, 99.70 JX. Look, sometimes you see someone and you don't know how to get back in touch with them, but you felt that spark, so there's interest. What do you do?
1: Well, you do a little typey-typey. You send it off to the internet. We find it and shine a spotlight on it.
2: When you strike out in real life, you can always try
1: Craigslist Missed Connection.
0: To the panda lady at the Kentucky State Fair, man.

0: woman.
1: Panda lady?
0: Dear beautiful woman at the fair. You was wearing jean shorts that were working overtime. Cowboy boots and a tank top that said trophy wife in training.
1: I like it.
0: Your muffin top was peeking out, and honestly, I respect that.
1: Do we need to mention that?
0: You also had long dark hair and was pushing a stuffed panda around in a stroller.
1: A stuffed panda? In a stroller.
0: I knew I had one shot.
1: Okay.
0: So I pointed at the panda and said, win that.
1: Good line.
0: You told me you did win it.
1: Oh.
0: For one of your crotch goblins at home.
1: I'm sorry, what? What did she say?
0: What, crotch goblins?
1: I've never heard that before.
0: I said, I ain't scared of kids. She said, good.
1: Oh, great.
0: Then I asked where your man was at. You said, I ain't got no man.
1: We are bona fide flirting.
0: I'm telling
1: you. There is flirting that's happening.
0: This is escalating. I squealed like a startled pig. Yee!
1: Oh, wow.
0: You smiled and asked me my name. And I was about to tell you. When your ugly friend suddenly appeared, grabbed you, and physically removed you from the situation like
1: dang
0: you
1: it
0: was being escorted out of a Walmart.
1: The ugly friend drags her off.
0: Dang, blocked by the ugly friend.
1: Man.
0: I waved goodbye at you as you were being dragged away. I haven't stopped thinking about you since.
1: Oh.
0: Listen, I don't know your name.
1: No.
0: You don't even know mine. But maybe the universe is giving us one more spin at that tilt-a-wheel. If this is you, tell me the color of your trophy wife in training tank so I know it's really you.
1: Okay.
0: And to your ugly friend,
1: yeah,
0: stay home.
1: Oh, yeah. Nope. Don't want you ruining my next moment.
0: I don't need
1: again
0: you busting my game. It's Craigslist Missed
1: Connection. Crotch goblins.
0: Crotch goblins. Yeah, I got some crotch goblins at home.
1: Wow.
0: All right.
1: Ha! The door-to-door salesman, woman for man.
0: Okay.
1: To the hot solicitor that showed up at my door last week.
0: Yes.
1: First of all, I owe you an apology.
0: Mm.
1: You were selling something. I have absolutely no idea what it was.
0: Oh.
1: You were very polite, though. Very professional. Extremely cute.
0: Okay.
1: So I invited you inside to give me your pitch, because apparently after being divorced and off the market for over a year, my sales resistance has completely disappeared.
0: Oh, wow. Okay.
1: You started talking. I heard none of it.
0: Oh, no.
1: Because I was too busy watching those lips move and conducting a very thorough head-to-toe inspection.
0: Ah.
1: Mm-hmm. For research purposes, obviously.
0: Obviously.
1: Eventually, I interrupted you. I interrupted you and said, there was one thing you needed to do to close this deal and that you needed to follow me.
0: Okay.
1: Long story short, you did what I asked. I made you earn my business.
0: Wow.
1: Okay. And then I kicked you out.
0: You gotta go.
1: What just happened?
0: I think we all know what just happened.
1: What just happened? So technically you did not make the sale. But here's the problem. Somewhere between the doorbell and me throwing you back out on the porch, I apparently caught some feelings.
0: Oh, no.
1: Yeah. Now, I regret not asking your name, your company, or literally any useful information about you. So, blue polo shirt guy, if you were selling something door-to-door to my neighborhood last week and you're interested in coming back to finish what you started, find
0: wow
1: me.
0: Wow.
1: This time, I'll actually listen to your pitch. Probably.
0: Okay.
1: Maybe.
0: All right. All right. Wow. Well, so whether you're looking for the lady pushing the panda in the stroller for her crotch goblins, or you're looking for the door-to-door salesman in the blue polo shirt.
1: It probably wasn't a Kirby vacuum. I actually let a guy in and cleaned my whole house before I didn't buy one.
0: Oh, wow.
1: Oopsies.
0: Okay. It's... and it's...
1: Craigslist Missed
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2: We got westbound I-64 slowdowns trying to cross.

0: the Watterson interchange. By the time you're past Gannett's Lane, you're up to speed again. Just looks like volume. 65 is heavy coming north of the Watterson into the central corridor work. Northbound has the two left lanes open, southbound two right lanes open, but we've got Muhammad Ali Boulevard, Brook Streets, and now Broadway all shut down under I-65. And southbound I-65 out of Indiana, Kennedy Bridge traffic's good. Second Street Bridge into downtown looks extra packed. I'm Libby Kay with 502 traffic.
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14: 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You could have a garage sale. That seems like a hassle, and who wants random strangers rummaging through your stuff? You could put it out on the curb. The neighbors will love that. You could try selling it online, but that's a lot.

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1: Yeah, they may be number one on paper, but they're probably number two or three in our hearts. It's Ben and Kelly on 99.7 DJX.

0: So I was on Threads yesterday, 9970JX. You know, that's kind of like Instagram's little, like, Twitter sort of thing.
1: I haven't gotten into
0: I'll get on it every now and then because there are random questions that are just tossed out. And I enjoy kind of diving into that.
1: Okay.
0: One of them was, what's one app or website that you'll never forget? So then I dive into like some of the responses. Some of the responses were really good. It like harkens back to an era where it was like MySpace.
1: Oh, yeah.
0: Like Napster. Do you remember what Napster was?
1: Yes, I never like used it, but we know it.
0: Yeah, Napster was kind of the one of the very first music file sharing websites.
1: Yeah, like Spotify before Spotify was Spotify.
0: Yeah, but it was not like a player in that you just download it for yourself.
1: Yeah.
0: Yeah. AOL Instant Messenger.
1: Sure.
0: The BRB type of stuff.
1: Uh-huh.
0: Yeah. AOL Ask Jeeves. Did you ever do that?
1: I heard of it.
0: Yeah.
1: Yes.
0: Yeah. Like these are things that like websites or apps that you don't use anymore, but you like will never forget. Like you.
1: Was Ask Jeeves like Google before Google was Google? Okay.
0: I mean, Google was still Google then, but Ask Jeeves was a very like niche.
1: Yeah.
0: You specifically say, hey, how do you hang drywall? And then it's boom. But now Google just does that for you. Or YouTube.
1: Or YouTube tutorials.
0: Yeah, for sure. GeoCities. So GeoCities was a site where you would make your own sort of like website. You can make your own website. And I remember we had a GeoCities when my older daughters were born because we shared some photos on that to share with other like family because that was like before Facebook and before all social media became kind of a thing. There was GeoCities. And so we were like sharing photos of our daughters on this GeoCities site. And then
1: I never got on that either.
0: And we would let other family members kind of like see the site and then
1: with
0: they'd
1: like
0: go
1: a
0: in
1: link.
0: Yeah. A link and then they would be able to go in and see it and all that stuff. But then we learned that after someone had taken the photos and then put them in blog sites as their own kids.
1: Oh wow.
0: That sort of
1: they
0: stuff
1: stole
0: happens.
1: Them from GeoCities?
0: Mm-hmm.
1: Really?
0: Yeah, they stole photos of my daughters off of GeoCities when
1: That's
0: we had
1: unsettling.
0: A site. And then posted them in this like mom's forum and was like, hey, my twins or blah, blah, blah, blah, blah. And all this stuff.
1: Not your twins.
0: Yes. And so someone actually alerted my wife and was like, hey, I noticed this other person in this forum and I only remember you from this other forum that I was in from a while ago or whatever. And that was back when like there would be these like little website forums that you would jump into, which was crazy. But yeah. E-Bombs World, did you ever do that?
1: Yes, I read that.
0: That was funny.
1: It was really funny stuff.
0: Yeah, that was funny stuff.
1: I actually would try to look at that for like show prep.
0: Yeah.
1: Yeah.
0: Yeah, that was great. That was that was a great site for that.
1: Yep.
0: But anyways, just thought that was kind of funny just seeing some of those sites, things that you haven't even thought about for a long time. Like Louisville Mojo, that was a thing back back in the day, like right around the time that MySpace was starting to take off and all
1: that
0: stuff.
1: Wasn't that kind of like local dating?
0: Yeah. It was like a local dating / social network site for the area back in the day. So
1: did anybody meet on that?
0: Oh, I'm sure tons of people did.
1: I would love to hear some Louisville Mojo stories.
0: Yes, tons of people I'm sure did because I remember they would reach out to me all the time and like, hey, you know, can we come on the show and do this and blah, blah, blah, blah, blah. I'm like, we're the moderators for this and things like that. And so it was always fun stories around that. But just thought it was kind of interesting. Some of those websites that you haven't thought about in a long time.
1: Yeah, what happened to them?
0: Yeah, it's 9970JX. I could be

0: Ben and Kelly, 99.7 DJX. Coming up next, feel good story.
1: Yeah, this is, well, starts off with a theft.
0: A theft.
1: A construction crew, though, comes to the rescue when the family's farm stand is stolen.
0: Oh, no.
1: Yeah, like took the entire stand.
0: Oh, gosh.
1: Yeah.
0: Okay. Yeah, I was a little bummed when the owners of a farm stand that were kind of nearby in our neighborhood moved.
1: Yeah.
0: Like they just moved. And so
1: there's so many of them. They're so cute.
0: No more little farm stand. Yeah. All right. We'll get to that. Feel good. Coming up next on 99.7 DJX.

0: All right, we do feel good stories every hour here on 99.7 DJX. Kelly K.
1: So this family in Rhode Island, they were super excited about their farm stand they built so they could sell homemade sourdough bread. Katrina left the restaurant business so she could raise her two kids with husband Ian, but still had a passion for baking. So they created this farm stand so she could sell the bread. But on the first day, the entire stand was stolen.
0: Oh.
1: So she shared what happened on social media, hoping that maybe somebody mistook it for like free on the curb kind of a thing and maybe bring it back. But then neighbors checked the security cameras, found it loaded into an SUV at 2 a.m. before driving off.
2: She'd been on me for a while to make this. I look up and it's not there. I was like, oh, that's kind of weird. I had a little shock. And I was like, there's no way somebody would have taken this.
3: He's like, the stand's gone. And I like jumped out of bed and I was like, what?
4: It's something like that where it's not a big deal to us, it's a huge deal to them.
3: I was so amazed that like someone we didn't even know would offer something like that.
4: Something we could do just to show people that people still care.
3: I was so shocked. It brought tears to my eyes.
1: Yeah, John and Casey Adams are a father and son team with a construction company. Mm. And they saw the post and then offered to rebuild it using their blueprints for free.
0: Oh, wow.
1: They said, well, it's going to be easier for us to just rebuild that than for them to kind of redo it themselves. So they just, you know, said, here, give me the blueprint. And they tried to make it as close to the original design as possible.
0: That's
1: so
0: cool.
1: Really cool story you can find at WDJX.com.
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1: Ah.
0: Yeah. 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
1: Uh-oh.
0: Okay. 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
11: We'll see plenty of sunshine for today with highs in the mid to upper 80s. As we head into tonight, we'll get some increasing clouds before a cold front brings some scattered showers and thunderstorms to the region. We're going to keep those around into early Thursday morning and watch for additional batches of scattered storms for tomorrow afternoon. From the Wave News Storm Tracking Team, I'm meteorologist Tawana Andrew.
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1: I like that version better.
0: They did that version about a year ago when Sabrina did her re-release, her deluxe version of her album, and asked Dolly Parton to be on it, and they did a version of Please, Please, Please. So, yeah, that video, you can be reminded of what that video looked like. It was super cute. We've got it up at WDJX.com. Real quick, several people, we got several texts. We were talking about Louisville Mojo earlier like older websites and older
1: like a
0: apps,
1: dating site,
0: that you no longer think about much anymore or do much anymore, but Louisville Mojo being one of those that were kind of a big thing here in Louisville. Brittany said, I met my husband through Yahoo Messenger. Dr. Aaron texts in and says, my sister met her husband on Louisville Mojo.
1: Shut up. Really?
0: Taylor said, my mom met my stepdad on Louisville Mojo.
1: Oh my gosh.
0: I met people too. Some just friends, and I loved Louisville Mojo, even had a dog named Mojo.
1: That's hysterical.
0: Yeah. And
1: that's so great.
0: Another text that said, loved Louisville Mojo for the social networking. Yes, I met my husband on there.
1: That's awesome.
0: Back when I was single mom and didn't want to meet others at the bar, we celebrate 15 years of marriage next month.
1: Oh, Ainsley, that's awesome.
0: That's funny.
1: I love that.
0: Yeah, Louisville Mojo was a thing. I mean, that was kind of cool that, like, Louisville had that a lot of other cities did not have, and that was especially before like social media took off.
1: It was like a big Facebook group just for Louisville.
0: Yeah.
1: And
0: yeah.
1: for singles. Like, hey.
0: Super cool.
1: That's awesome.
0: Super cool. All right. Coming up next, a lot of people turn into those non-alcoholic beverages, right?
1: Sure.
0: Well, what happens when you think you're getting the real deal and you don't?
1: Uh-oh.
0: Well, most normal people, level-headed, are not going to do much. They're going to be like, oh, all right, well, whatever. Not the star of our Setting the Bar story.
1: That's why we have this segment.
0: That's coming up next on 99.7 DJX.

0: So I'm going to play you a 911 call from Britain.
1: Oh!
0: The UK, if you will. It's 99.7 DJX. This is a setting the bar story, Kelly, which is...
1: That's an example of what not to do.
0: Right. If you can manage to make it through the day without calling the police because you're an idiot...
1: Well, you're not saying that.
0: Then you're doing okay.
1: Okay.
0: So this guy, he wanted to call. So he called their version of 911, basically, to say, hey, I need you to come to this supermarket named Tesco and sort this out for me. You see, I had bought some gin and tonics and I was wanting to enjoy, but then I realized I had bought non-alcoholic gin.
1: Uh-oh.
0: And I'm mad.
2: Is it possible to send a police car or something down to mediate over a problem?
0: Can you come and mediate over a problem?
1: Okay.
3: What's the problem?
0: What's the problem?
1: What's the problem?
2: Well, I've just gone in there and they've got this miniature Gordon gin with tonic. It's in the alcohol section. I'm going over the park because it's nice and cool and sitting in shade. And I look at it, it's zero alcohol.
0: Okay, so he's saying, look, I went over to the alcohol section.
1: It's in the alcohol section.
0: Yes, and now I'm out. I'm sitting in the park. It's nice and cool, and I realize it's non-alcoholic.
2: And it's in the alcohol section, so they all look the same. And I just brought it back. He says, you've already drank one. And I says, okay, I'll pay for that one.
1: Oh,
0: this whole thing.
1: This whole thing, I'll pay for that one, but I want one with actual alcohol in it.
2: And can I exchange the other ones? It cost me £6 because I haven't got a Tesco card.
3: Okay, so this is not a police matter.
0: Yeah, so he's like, listen, this cost me $6.
1: I don't think it's £6. It's a police matter.
0: Because I didn't have a Tesco card.
1: Oh,
0: which is kind of like a Kroger Plus card.
1: Right, I didn't even get the discount.
0: I didn't get the discount, and so I would like the alcoholic version of these gin and tonics.
1: If you could include the alcohol in the gin and tonic, that would be lovely. It would be lovely.
0: And the operator was like, look, buddy, you got to take it up with the supermarket. That's not us.
1: It's just not a police matter. It's not a police matter.
0: So
1: but you can lodge your complaints with the store.
0: Again, this is a reminder of examples of what not to use the emergency services for.
1: Also a reminder that I love British accents.
0: I know, it is great. Listen, I got non-alcoholic gin and I wanted the real deal.
1: It was in the alcohol section, so why doesn't it have the alcohol with the gin and the tonic?
0: That's right. So that's your setting the bar story.
1: Pip, pip, cheerio.
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0: It's Ben and Kelly, 99.7 DJX. If you're headed out to the Kentucky State Fair today, South Wing A is where we're going to be posted up. Our 99.7 DJX is going to be there pretty much all day. We're going to be out there right around lunchtime. So if you're there, make sure you come and you say, hey, there's going to be plenty of stuff for you to like sign up and win.
1: You may also see us like roaming around and stuff. We're sure. wearing DJX things.
0: Yeah.
1: To identify us.
0: That's right.
1: Yeah. So come up, say hey.
0: Yep, you can win Hot Wheels Monster Trucks live tickets. We're going to be giving those away all day. Also, I think Louder in Life and Bourbon and Beyond tickets we can sign you up for as well. So a lot of stuff to get in to win right there in South Wing A. Kentucky State Fair. And then tomorrow night, I'm going to be out at the Boys Like Girls concert, which is the Texas Roadhouse concert series, and so that's a little later on in the evening. So if you want to see Boys Like Girls, remember they had several hits back in the day.
1: They sure did,
0: and we played them all.
1: And you're gonna be like, "Oh yeah, I remember that song."
0: That's right. And we brought them to Birthday Bash back in the day, and so they're gonna be there tomorrow night. So that's pretty cool. And then, a lot of stuff happening. But yeah, fair day today. It's 99.7 DJX day at the fair. So. You'll have to stop out and see us as we are hanging out. And then, Emily's going to be broadcasting her show from the fair, so that'll be fun, too.
1: Awesome.
0: Yep. What else, Kelly?
1: I think that's it. You can see all the stories and, again, all the tributes for Dolly.
0: Yeah.
1: All those things are up at WDJX.com.
0: All right, guys. Have a good one. We'll talk to you tomorrow.
1: Okay, bye. 502 Traffic.

0: squeezing by here. This is before the 65 Central Corridor lane blockages, so you're actually starting to ease off as you continue farther north. Westbound Shawnee's ramp to westbound I-64. Crash, I don't see any more, and I don't see any delay. That had some lanes blocked earlier. Southbound 65, good out of Indiana. Second Street Bridge, still a little sluggish downtown. I'm Libby Kay with 502 Traffic.
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0: Jimothy the Raccoon might be having a changing of the guard soon. It's Ryan Smetzer, 99.7 DJX. And yeah, it is a new animal trend. And Jimothy might be getting replaced in the internet's heart by Memers the Cat. If you haven't already seen Memers, you better get on over there to TikTok and do some searching. Because Memers is a 2.5-year-old cat from Bloomington, Illinois, with the same short spine syndrome that gives her an unusual hump and walk. One of her latest videos pulled in over 45 million views. And now TikTok is looking for Jimothy and Memers to meet, which obviously needs to happen. We have enough division in this country. We have enough heartbreak right now. We're all sad and we need to be cheered up. And we need the humpbacked raccoon and cat summit. Get them in a room, bring treats, heal America. 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

I have been seeing the K-pop Demon Hunters Lego sets there inside of Sam's Club over the last couple of weeks. 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

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I'll tell you which one and why someone needs to go get Matthew McConaughey's attention coming up next after Tame Impala 99.7 DJX.

0: 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And yeah, How to Lose a Guy in 10 Days is reportedly getting a sequel treatment in early development. Kate Hudson, who of course played Andy Anderson in the original movie, is attached to produce. Paramount is hoping to bring back both Kate Hudson and Matthew McConaughey in the movie. Neither has officially been cast yet, though, but I'm sorry. You can't make this movie without both of them. It's not How to Lose Some Other Guy in 10 Days. It's gotta be Benjamin Barry or we riot. Like, you gotta get Matthew McConaughey on board. I know he's got aspirations to do, you know, college professor work and maybe run for political office or something else in between, but you gotta get him on this project. It's imperative that he is a part of this. If you're gonna do a sequel to How to Lose a Guy in 10 Days, it's Matthew McConaughey or bust.
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0: Hey, it's Ben and Kelly. 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

There are like three artists that I found on TikTok that are starting to climb like crazy. And it's funny, their inspiration in the comments are, you know, being more like Olivia Dean. And I love that for Olivia Dean's journey, that she's now reached the point where there's artists trying to be like her. Where I feel like that was her journey literally like 6 months ago. 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
1: 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And I told him this morning, I was like, I'm going to do it today. We're going to win it.
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0: Back to school means weird clothes sometimes, and sometimes the weirdest are the hand-me-downs. 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Elliot, what was yours?
1: I got bigger than my cousin.
0: Okay.
1: He didn't grow as fast as I did at one point, and he was only a couple years older than me. But at one point, they sent a bunch of stuff, and it's just like, this was a fit. But there was a shirt, and it was just like, it was tight, it was too short, and it was just like, I can't wear this. Tommy Boy, when he puts on the too small jacket, kind of like that. Like, that tight, like, there's no way this fits. I could not bring my arms together.
0: You just rocked a crock top over at school. Like, I think that's the best thing. Megan said, I'm the youngest of four girls. I swear some of my clothes had already graduated high school before I got them. Eric texted in, my cousin gave me his winter coat and his name was embroidered across the chest. Kids called me Kevin for an entire winter. My name is Eric. I love that for your journey. 502-795-1997. Give me your hand-me-down horrors.
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2: Yeah, who won?
1: Let's not bring that up right now. No, we're going to be hanging out here in South Wing A, and I'm telling you, right next to, like, the cooking demonstrations, there's all sorts of food, and there's agriculture, and there's cows, the milk.
2: Are we going to try to get on stage? 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
2: Yes! Yes!
1: Okay. All right, well, we'll figure that out. It's State Fair time. 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

Getting some of your hand-me-down horror stories, text it into 502-795-1997. Brian said, my brother was three sizes bigger than me. Every family photo from 98 looks like I'm being swallowed by a Tommy Hilfiger sweatshirt. There's Olivia Dean. So easy.

0: 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The R&B tour starring Usher Raymond and Chris Brown coming to Paycor Stadium in Cincinnati Saturday, October 24th.
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1: $2,000 for back to school season. We're talking hand-me-downs. 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

0: Hey, it's Ben and Kelly inside the Kentucky State Fair in the culinary section, right staring face to face with the controversial blue ribbon first place winner of your favorite cake contest.
1: We have found it. We have found it. I'm inspecting it for layers. I don't necessarily see more than one. It's so thick, though.
0: It is thick.
1: T-H-I-C-C.
0: See, it definitely looks delicious.
1: It's beautiful.
0: Yeah, but yeah, we are right here in the middle of the controversy, looking at it face to face. There are some delicious looking cakes.
1: Yes,

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Keeping cash you find on the ground, yay or nay? Apparently there are actual state laws that say you kind of have to go and find the person that lost it. I want to know, what do you do whenever you track this stuff down? 502-795-1997. We'll talk about it next.

0: And all right.
1: What do you do when you find $30 lying on the ground? It's Ryan Smetzer, 99.7 DJX. There's a story online that's got people debating because in Georgia, it says that knowingly keeping lost property without taking reasonable steps to find the owner can be a crime. So a dude found $30 on the floor at Walmart, picked it up, and now he's got police looking for the guy. So I want to know, is this okay? Finders, keepers, losers, weepers. 502-795-1997. Jake says $30 on the Walmart floor. That's between the

0: previous owner and God now. It's wonderful. Melissa says, I turn it into customer service. If nobody claims it after a certain amount of time, then give it to me. I'm sorry, Melissa, but I think after a certain amount of time, that's probably going to go to the store clerk. I don't think that they're going to give it to you after a while. 502-795-1997. Give me your thoughts.
1: Hey, it's Ben and Kelly, Kentucky State Fair, and we're on the hunt for food.
2: Mac and cheese balls, corn dogs, there's lots of options. I heard the cheese curds are exceptional.
1: Yeah, obviously the donut burger is a thing that's been here for several years, but that's always a staple.
2: It's a tall sign, yes, it's a tall sign. Funnel cakes, obby, there's pizza, pretzels, lots of cherry limeade. Oh that's so
1: no,
2: much.
1: The alien corn?
2: Yes, and Emily said you need to try the pineapple whip.
1: Oh, the pineapple whip is yes. Always a delicacy. I mean, fair food is unlike any other.
2: Right, so you have to get it all. All of it today.
1: Yeah, all of it today, yes. We're hanging out at Kentucky State Fair. It is 99.7 DJX, day at the fair.
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8: So listen, shout out to Addison and Ava. 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
7: Oh, the You Laugh, You Lose trophy.
8: You Laugh, You Lose, and I had to admit it was you,
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8: But I needed to snatch it back, so they gave me some ammunition. 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
8: All of that.
7: Tomorrow night, it's Boys Like Girls. We're going to be right back here. 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
8: It's lots of fun stuff to see. 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There's so much.
7: Yes, Bourbon and Beyond tickets. We're getting people in to win that as well and Louder Than Life. So yeah, a lot of stuff happening here at the State Fair. Plus, corn dogs.
8: Oh, you had a big corn dog.
7: I had a big dog.
8: I had balls.
7: Okay.
8: Mac and cheese balls.
7: Yes, she did. All right, State Fair. 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
9: 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I've been

$2,000 for back to school. Get those really good lead pencils with the clicky buttons and like the nice twisty erasers, the ones that my parents never got me, but I kind of, you know,

Now that pumpkin spice is officially back at Starbucks, I want to know, what's the weirdest pumpkin spice thing that you have ever used? 502-795-1997 next. On a train.

0: Pumpkin Spice has officially taken over, and it's not even September yet. It's Ryan Smetzer, 99.7 DJX. And look, it always happens around this time. Starbucks gets out with their Pumpkin Spice Lattes, and we turn things over to fall, even though it's still the dead of summer. So I want to know the weirdest Pumpkin Spice things that you've ever consumed or bought or taken part in. The 502-795-1997. Stacey, what about you?
1: Okay, the worst I've ever seen, and I don't know who in their right mind would do this, pumpkin spice body scrub.
0: Oh. Like,
1: that's just so wrong on so many levels. I mean, who would put that all over their body? I mean, that's just crazy. I was like, that is disgusting. There is no way I would cover my body in pumpkin spice smelling stuff. I mean, that's just wrong.
0: You know, I don't know how I feel about this because I also think the idea of smelling like a pumpkin pie for like a day or two would not be half bad. But the body scrub kind of thing, I do get why it might kind of weird some people out. 502-795-1997. Weirdest pumpkin spice thing you have ever seen, like in store.
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Talking about the weirdest pumpkin spice things that you have seen in stores, 502-795-1997. Lots of great texts in. Ashley says, pumpkin spice cream cheese is amazing. Pumpkin spice hummus, though, should be prosecuted. I didn't even know that was a thing. That sounds absolutely terrible. Lauren said, pumpkin spice Cheerios. I bought one box and my kids treated it like I officially ruined breakfast for them for forever. They will mention it in therapy.

0: 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So our listener, Andrew, is in a situation where his wife is now co-workers with a former fling of his.
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0: Uh-oh. 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

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It's Emily live from the Kentucky State Fair, where today's show is brought to you by calories, which we are not counting because it's only 3 o'clock and I've had all of them.

0: that I totally trust myself to just like walk on both feet all the time. So I don't know that I'm going to necessarily get on one of the rides here at the Kentucky State Fair. 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I can tell you that I am eating all kinds of food, though. I was telling you earlier that I'm not counting calories today because what's the point? I'm going to eat my way through the fair. I literally had steak tips and taters to start out the day. Then I had cheese curds, a Dole Whip, Sweet Buckets cookies, and of course, milk to go with it. If you've been following along on Instagram and Emily on the radio, then you've seen it. 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

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You gotta come out. And if it's not today, well then, why not? It's 99.7 DJX day. Yeah, we want to see you out here at South Wing A, because once it's Labor Day, then it's just like fall, right?

0: It's Emily on the radio, 99.7 DJX. We are coming at you live from the State Fair, and I'm actually here with Sarah. She works for us. Hi, Sarah.
1: Hi.
0: Sarah actually started out as a listener, and then we brought her on board, so she's very near and dear to us. Sarah, what is your favorite thing to eat at the State Fair?
1: I love the sweet buckets of cookies.
0: The sweet buckets cookies. Do you always get the bucket, or do you ever just get, like, some of the cookies? Just, like, because they stuff 40 cookies in a bucket.
1: I learned from last year it's worth it for the 40 cookies.
0: So do you get regular milk, chocolate milk? Are you drinking, like, a lemonade with them?
1: Gotta have chocolate milk. Sometimes you dip.
0: See, I can't do the chocolate milk with it. But I'm a purist. I drink white milk, like, with dinner. So that's just me. But whatever you're coming to the State Fair for, they probably have it. And if you come to South Wing A, they have us. And we'll see you. We're broadcasting live until 6. And I will be on the air until 7. So I'll be talking to you all afternoon. I'll talk to you soon.
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I know that tomorrow morning you can win your Chris Brown and Usher tickets with Ben and Kelly, but if you come out to the fair today, you can win your Hot Wheels Monster Trucks live tickets with us. 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

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I love all the contests, I love the music, and they make me laugh all the way to work.

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2: Showers and thunderstorms possible later this evening into the early overnight. The risk of severe weather is low. We'll see these scattered. They'll move through ahead of a cold front. That front pushes to our south during the day on Thursday, takes the risk of storms off to our south and east. Thursday's high, 88. We're back in the mid-80s with mostly sunny skies on Friday. From the Wave Storm Tracking Team, I'm Kevin Harned.
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1: 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I'm Emily on the radio. And Amy Nick is here from 102.3 The Rose.
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1: 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What's your best recipe?
2: Ooh, it's A-Mom's special chicken. 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You dip it in ranch dressing, and then you take shredded Parmesan cheese and bake it for 30 minutes. It is butter.

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I just saw the sleepiest baby on her dad's shoulder, and it reminds me of where I'm going to be in like a couple of hours. Not on some random guy's shoulder, Emily on the radio at 99.7 DJX, but very sleepy because it takes nothing with me. But if you're at the fair and you need a reason to tucker yourself out, make sure that you come play Plinko with us, South Wing A.

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0: 502 traffic.
1: We are still dealing with the new traffic pattern on 65 northbound and southbound in between 71-64 as you make your way down into the Waterston area. So give yourself that extra time to get yourself familiar with that. Speaking of Waterston, on the westbound side, we've got some heavy delays on the approach to 65. So definitely give yourself a couple of extra minutes to work your way through that and normal rush hour delays throughout the area. I'm Andy Bass with 502 Traffic.
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Do you think Ariana Grande likes Sloppy Joe? Because I literally just made some in a cooking demonstration. 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

There's no chance you've missed the fact that we're at the Kentucky State Fair today. It's 99.7 DJX Day. I'm Emily on the radio. I've had everything to eat today. We did a cooking demonstration earlier. I've got video for you on Instagram stories at 99.7 DJX because couldn't let you miss that. Making my big cooking debut. But I don't want you to miss the fun. So get here before 6 so you can get in to win Hot Wheels Monster Truck Live tickets.

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1: They say the holy water's watered down, and this town's lost its faith.

It just occurred to me that I haven't seen any animals since I've been at the fair yet. I've only eaten them. 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So I decided I should probably head into South Wing B, where I'm pretty sure they're at. So I'm going to go meander on to the animals. I'll put it up on our stories at 99.7 DJX.

So I'm standing here with the Discovery Animals. It's Emily on the radio, 99.7 DJX. We're live from the Kentucky State Fair, and I don't know if I'm standing next to an alpaca or a llama, but I love they, them. Oh my God, we made eye contact for a whole minute there, just a second, and I guess a minute's not a second, but you get what I'm saying. I can't think straight when I'm this close to an alpaca llama thingamajig.

0: if it's divine intervention, but I just saw the most beautiful Dolly Parton themed Christmas tree at the Kentucky State Fair. 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

Have you ever heard of Greek Easter bread? Because today was my first day. 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I'm coming at you from the culinary section of South Wing A, where I just saw literal hard-boiled colored Easter eggs in this beautiful bread. I didn't even know this was a section that you could enter to win in the bread contesting. I'll send you a picture on Instagram.

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1: Heavy rush hour delays throughout the entire area, especially on the Lee Hamilton eastbound, westbound. I approach 65. We might have had an earlier accident there that just I didn't see, but yeah, you got heavy delays through there. Still working a couple of accidents. Waterston Expressway westbound right at I-65. You got heavy delays through there, and then Waterston Expressway at US 31. Two left lanes are blocked off. You got stop and go traffic pretty much from about Florence Southern Parkway. I'm Andy Bass with 502 traffic.
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15: The whole
0: front is on the move. Out ahead of it, a few showers and thunderstorms possible overnight tonight. Temperatures dipping back into the upper 60s. These thunderstorms arrive with some gusty winds, maybe some small hail. Be late evening into the early overnight hours as the front passes through. Temperatures are still back in the upper 80s on Thursday. We'll see clearing skies and cooler temperatures by Friday. From the Wave Storm Tracking Team, I'm Kevin Harned.
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0: 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We're still out here hanging at the fair, South Wing A, and I'm hanging out with my friend Emily. Hey.
1: Hey.
0: Now, you just got here, so you haven't had anything to eat that's worthy of the fair today.
1: No, I'm starving. I wanted to make two stops. I had to come say hi to my friend Emily, and now I'm going straight to Pineapple Whip. There's no rules at the fair. I can have ice cream for dinner.
0: So do you have a specific one you go to, or is it just the first one you see?
1: I always come in the same way, so it's always the same one, but it's this one right outside of
0: South Wing A.
1: South Wing A.
0: Okay, so you know which one to go to, because that's Emily's favorite, and we'll just say it's my favorite too.

Okay, so the only thing that I have left to get, I think, at the Kentucky State Fair is pickles. I think it's called the Crazy Cucumber, and I have to go to South Wing C for that. So if you're coming out tonight, still.

0: Normally, this time of night, we'd be playing the one-second song, but it's hard to do that when I'm out of the studio. I'm at the Kentucky State Fair. Emily on the radio, 99.7 DJX. We're going to get back to it tomorrow, but I do want to pose a question to you. There is this beautiful painting out at the hobby section that I need you to see. I'm going to put it up for you on Facebook. I swear it looks just like Dolly Parton. What do you think? I need you to go check it out. 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

We are coming at you from the fair. It's Emily on the radio, 99.7 DJX Day. Coming at you from South Wing A, right next to Agland, where all of the animals are. At least the cute little baby animals. I saw a Highland cat.

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1: 502 Traffic.
3: Heavy rush hour delays throughout the entire area, especially on the Lee Hamilton eastbound, westbound. I approach 65. We might have had an earlier accident there that just I didn't see, but yeah, you got heavy delays through there. Still working a couple of accidents. Waterston Expressway westbound right at I-65. You got heavy delays through there, and then Waterston Expressway at US 31. Two left lanes are blocked off. You got stop-and-go traffic pretty much from about Florence Southern Parkway. I'm Andy Bass with 502 Traffic.
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5: Last year, I had back pain radiating down my right leg. The pain was so bad, I was willing to cut my leg off to stop the pain. I could barely walk and had to stoop over when I did just to take pressure off the spine. I'm John Morgan of Morgan & Morgan. In my professional career, I've represented thousands of people who've had herniated discs and issues with their neck and back, but never fully appreciated what they were going through until it was my turn. It's like trying to describe colors to a blind person who's never had sight. All I can tell you is it hurt like hell, but worse. My daily walk was gone, and that bothered me a great deal. Then I thought of all of you and how much more devastating this type of injury could be for you. My life stopped. I now feel your pain. Just know at Morgan & Morgan, we got your back. I understand. Morgan means more. Injured? Dial pound law.
4: Offices Louisville.
6: Roadies, I gotta tell you something. Everywhere I go lately, people keep telling me the same thing. Melito, I need a different car. My payment's killing me. I need something more reliable. But I just can't make the numbers work. I get it. Everything costs more nowadays. 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And no, I'm not talking about grades. 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Because let's be honest, if the payment doesn't work, nothing else matters. 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Yep, $1. $1. Because nobody should be stuck driving a car they don't trust or making

0: 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Maybe you got credit challenges. Maybe you've been turned down before. Hey, that's your past. It doesn't have to be your future. So before you give yourself a F, come see me first. You know me, Tony Melito, the dealer for the people. 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